history of these speedway tests, they're using a new type of starting gate, which is rather similar to the racing gate. The riders come up to the gate with their engines running, and using their clutches, they go where

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It's the best horse from here in the yards to come. It's horse against horse, both up and driving. Seabiscuit by three. Seabiscuit is the

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It's Cubs nightmare. 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They're all out of the back room crying.

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And we love each other. And that's because none of us got enough love in our childhoods. And that's showbiz, kid.

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You know how I feel. It's a new dawn, it's a new day. It's a new life for me. Yeah, it's a new dawn, it's a new day.